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K103, it's Christina, and I am cracking up right now. TSA is now adding something new onto the list of things that we cannot bring on flights. And that would be ranch dressing, specifically to the folks that have come internationally to watch the world go. Because, hey, that's the one thing that they love about being here in the States, ranch. They don't have it in other countries. So they're getting denied by trying to bring it on a flight. Now, Kraft is coming out with travel-size ranch.

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My kids were horrified that I was eating a ham sandwich for breakfast this morning. That's lunch! Tell me I'm not the only one. Is anyone else eating things that are not necessarily breakfast items in the morning? Let me know. 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

Another hot day today. It's K103. And listen, taking the kids to a cool, comfortable movie theater is a great option when we have these scorching hot days. 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Regal has their Summer Movie Express for $1. 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

K103. All right, so don't forget, the last Thursday of summer months, Alberta Street Fair opens up. Foot traffic only. The last Thursday art walk. It's so much fun from 6 to 9, and it's this Thursday. I'll smile.

0: 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That's not breakfast. 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

0: Every day, the world beats us up. Little things can steal our joy. Little things like a flat tire, which can be a big thing if you're on a freeway. But the little annoyances, bills that crop up that you weren't expecting and you don't have the funds for, arguments with people that you love, people overstepping your boundaries, thinking they can take advantage of you. You overstepping your boundaries. I know a lot of people that will set a boundary with themselves. They'll say, nope, I'm not going to do that again. That's destructive. That's hurtful. That hurt me. That hurt my kids. And bam, the next Friday night, guess what? They're face down in their beer once again, crossed the boundary they had set for themselves, and they're hurting themselves. I'm here to encourage you to be good to you. Every night I come into the studio with the hope and the prayer in my heart that something that I say or something one of my listeners says that we put on the air will spark joy and love, mostly faith, because right now, faith, hope, and love, we need those three. We need those three, faith, hope, and love. But the greatest of these is love. And that's what I want you to take away from this show. So much love. 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
0: Hi, good evening. You've called the Delilah Show. Who is this?
21: This is Natalie.
0: Natalie, welcome. What can I do for you?
21: I was wondering if you could play the song Fight Song by, I forget what her name is, but
0: Rachel Platten.
21: Yes, because I've been having a tough week and just dealing with the adult life of paying bills and not having enough money for anything, and kind of stressing me out.
0: Okay, Natalie, how old are you?
21: 34.
0: So you've been adulting for a while and you're ready to hang it up for a night.
21: That's why I listen to you, because you bring such positive attributions to people.
0: Can you pull your car into the garage or off the side of the road and then climb in the back seat with a blanket like you did when you were a kid and your mom made you listen and like pretend you're not adulting for just a minute? Can you do that?
21: I wish. About to leave work, but I'm not driving still.
0: So see, whoever is driving, just climb in the back seat with a blankie. And pretend you're a teenager and your mom's making you listen to me, and then, you know, you won't feel so stressed. Can you do that?
21: I can do that.
0: All right. And I will play that song for you. That's my friend Rachel Platten, who I did a podcast with, and so now I call her my new best friend. But she is an amazing woman, and I know she would be thrilled to know that song inspires you.
21: It does. Thank you, Delilah.

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I'm Madison, and coming up at 5 a.m., you don't want to miss Stacey and Mike. 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

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Hey, it's Madison. Don't miss Stacy and Mike. They're on the way later this morning to play Portland's best variety of the 80s and 90s and today. And they'll also have I Know That Song, the story behind the music at 710, only here on K103.

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My name's Madison. I hope you'll keep it here. Stacey and Mike are coming up at 5 with the most music and the most fun morning show.

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I'm Madison, and coming up at 5 a.m., you don't want to miss Stacy and Mike. 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
1: Well, good morning. What's the date? Oh my gosh, it's already Wednesday, June 24th. I'm Stacey Lynn. It's Portland Nacho Week. Now through Sunday, work your way across town through the crunchy, cheesy piles of nachos. 50-plus incredible Portland chefs are making it happen. $10 a platter. Stacey and Mike's Things to Do is posted. We've got the link to the map, so go get it. So we're seeing the fireworks tents going up everywhere, but can you actually set them off? Even when they are bought and used legally, all personal fireworks banned in Portland, Milwaukee, the city of Vancouver. Even at the coast, there are bans in effect in Newport, Lincoln City, and various other beaches. So check ahead. Fireworks go on sale June 28th. Do you have your tickets yet for Spider-Man Brand New Day? Baby, you're a fan. Well, that's not Brand New Day. But you know what? This is...
2: Nice flowers.
3: Oh, they're a housewarming gift.
2: I'm MJ.
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2: Friendly neighbor.
1: Now, the movie isn't out until July 31st, but it will be the first time on the screen Tom Holland and Zendaya are married, and we know they're married, and it's confirmed. Maybe that's the reason the movie had the strongest first-day ticket pre-sales for a movie in the past 5 years. I don't know. Spidey and MJ swing back into theaters together on July 31st. Those are K103 things you need to know, Mike.
4: Oh, yes, they are. And we have for you a little bit of weather action coming at you. It's going to cool down a little bit to 88. Not quite as hot as yesterday. Tomorrow, even more so. And then some rain coming in tomorrow night through Friday and possibly hanging in through Saturday. No.

0: K103 Mornings with Stacey and Mike. Now, this song is named after the one substance on Earth that can harm the Man of Steel, right?
1: Kryptonite, yes.
0: Yeah. But what about his cousin, Supergirl?
1: Oh, she's his cousin?
0: Yeah, yeah. And there's this movie coming out with her in it. And Jason Momoa is in it. And everyone's saying it's pretty good.
1: And the dog.
0: Krypto.

0: K103 Mornings with Stacey and Mike. Boy, a couple days in September, going to be wild in Vegas. 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

0: 103 Mornings with Stacey and Mike. Stacey Lynn, let me see if I get this right. The Madonna biopic is not going to happen because she just got named as new head coach for the Portland Trailblazers.
1: How did you...
0: Is that right?
1: You got the inside scoop before me. I didn't know that.
0: Well, I like to stay up on the news, you know?
1: Can you picture her down on the court at the Moda Center telling the guys what to do?
0: We'll tell you the whole story coming up next. Hang on.

0: set.
1: Wow, that's awesome.
0: So there's just lots of wonderful connections here. And welcome to Rip City, Micah. Mega Millions is up there, $500 million. No one won last night, so go grab your ticket. It would be $489 million, the cash option being $220. And no, Madonna is not the new head coach of the Blazers. She's not even getting the biopic that has been in the works for 2 years with Universal Pictures. It was over a budget dispute. I've had a huge life, so I needed a big budget, says Madonna. Netflix hopped in and said, all right, let us do a miniseries. And they talked about that for about 9 months. But Universal wanted what Madonna called an extortionist price for that script. So the deal is dead. And I'm kind of bummed because I wanted to see Julia Garner play her.
2: Does Madonna know what year it is?
0: I'm not quite sure, but she said she's no longer going to do naked stuff. So there's a win.
2: So maybe she does know what year it is.
0: Those are K103 things you need to know, Mike.
2: Okay, another hot afternoon coming your way. Then things change. Today, 89, top 90. We'll see. And then tomorrow, 76, cools down with a cloudy day, and rain comes in tomorrow night. And that hangs in all the way through Saturday. And then Sunday, it clears up with a high around 69.

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1: 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Who is that and why do you want to reconnect? Let us know.
2: 800-333-0103.
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1: K103, Portland's best variety of the 80s, the 90s, and today. Thanks for being here. Our number, 800-333-0103. And what we want to know is who you want to reconnect with. Maybe somebody from your past.
2: Jill says, this one guy I went on a date with who bounced soon after. I think that means he left. I wish I could tell him I was sorry I caught feelings for him too quickly and thus scared him away.
1: Oh, when you catch the feelings. Mm-hmm. Erica says, my college friends were friends, in quotes, on Facebook, but it's just not the same.
2: Brett says, Jonas. Or Betts, rather. Betts says, Jonas. I met him years ago at a festival where we were living in different countries. Last winter, I saw him on a train. He looked at me for a few minutes straight on, but I could only recognize him too late.
1: Oh.
2: Wow.
1: That sounds like the beginning of a movie right there.
2: Betts and Jonas sitting in a tree.
1: 800-333-0103. Billy, how about you?
3: I had a best friend named Chris of about 30 years. Mm. And one day he just like disappeared off the planet, it seemed like, would never return my calls or anything. And I really wanted to reconnect with him because the reason why he disappeared was he stole my identity, bought a car using my name and my credit, never paid for it. I had no idea about any of this until the sheriffs came to my house looking for the car. And so I would really like to reconnect with him.
1: That would be hard after 30 years of friendship for somebody to do you dirty like that.
3: And now my credit is destroyed. I have a finance company suing me for a car I've never heard of or even seen.
2: This is terrible. I was going to make a joke a moment ago that there's a guy named Chris on the phone claiming to be you and that you're impersonating him, but I'm not going to do that now.
1: No, don't do that.
3: He's going to ask for gas money.
2: Right.
1: Oh, Billy, honestly, so sorry for you.
3: Well, thank you, guys. I'm going to, hopefully this will resolve itself, but what a pain in the butt.
2: Give it up for Billy right here.
1: Billy, the real Billy.
2: Not Chris, Billy.
1: Right.

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0: Nation, Boys to Men, The Jackson 5, and Destiny's Child. Those are K103 things you need to know, Mike.
1: Okay, we're up to 89, maybe 90 today. Last hot day. Tomorrow, 76 with clouds. Rain tomorrow night into Friday and into Saturday. Clear back up again on Sunday with a high of 69.

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2: In this song, the line, put on a little Dylan, sitting on a fence, is actually a double reference.
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0: 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What do you think? How do you feel about a four-day work week?
1: Oh, yeah. That comes up a lot on this show. Well, I feel two ways about it. Happy to explain along with you. 800-333-0103.

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1: Hello, it is Wednesday, June 24th at 7:58. I'm Stacey Lynn. We have a new head coach of the Blazers. Kind of think we love him already. His name is Mike Anori. He is known as the Ted Lasso of the NBA. The players love him. He has an infectious positive spirit and loves to have fun with the reporters.
2: We got to treat Bane like you do the elf on a shelf on Christmas morning. You got to find him.
1: Anori comes to us from the Timberwolves. He's also worked with the Nuggets, the Pistons, the Kings, and the Raptors. Micah has signed a one-year deal with team options for each of the next two seasons. So I feel like we're going to be watching what happens when Dame comes back and how the players are doing, but also how he's doing quite a bit. Fun fact, when Anori was assistant coach in Toronto, his wife was a third grade school teacher. In her classroom, Steph Curry, and then his brother Seth. She even set up a Sunday morning class to teach them U.S. history because that was not available in Canadian schools.
3: That's cool.
1: Right? So welcome to Portland, Melissa and Micah. And great news if you're road tripping for the fours. Finally, it's on a Friday this year. That means Friday the 3rd is a national holiday. And gas prices finally coming down. AAA reports the national average fell 12 cents a gallon over the last week to $3.93. Our average more as usual. That dropped to $4.83 a gallon. Every little bit helps though, right? Those are K103 things you need to know, Mike.
3: 89 for the high today. Our last kind of hot day for a while. Tomorrow down to 76 with just clouds. Then rain comes in tomorrow night, Thursday night. That'll hang in through Friday and hopefully give us a good soaking with a high of 65 for Friday. Heading into a 64-degree day on Saturday with more rain continuing. And then drying up on Sunday with a high around 69.

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0: Why can't country singer Luke Combs do a song like that? It's K103 Mornings with Stacey and Mike. Hey, what did your dog eat that it was not supposed to eat? What zany, crazy, wacky, I dare say, thing did your dog eat that it wasn't supposed to eat? 800-333-0103.
1: Let's hear it, Justin.
2: Yeah, we're actually convinced that that's how our dog's going to pass away someday because she eats all kinds of stuff. We had to have surgery on her a couple years ago, some kind of plastic thing. We don't know what it was. She's eaten up a bag of flour.
1: Oh, my gosh.
2: Wow. She opened up a box of, like, smoke detectors. Yeah, she gets into all kinds of random crap.
0: Who doesn't love a bag of flour with a smoke detector chaser? Am I right, Stacey Lynn?
1: Oh, my gosh. Oh.
2: Yeah, she's something else. So she actually does that quite often.
0: And what kind of a dog are we talking about?
2: She's a cream retriever.
1: Mm. What's her name?
2: Her name's Carmen. We tell her all the time she's lucky she's pretty because she's not super smart.
1: and spendy. Carmen.
0: And spendy, too, because those vet bills add up. That's tough.
2: Yeah, that first one was not good. It was rough. That was a couple thousand.
0: All right. Well, you tell that little darling that we said lay off the smoke detectors and maybe try some kibble.
2: Yeah, no kidding. We feed her plenty.
0: Yeah. All right, Justin. Thanks, man.
2: Yeah, thank you. Appreciate it.
0: Check out what Fran said on the socials. A live mole. Lots of cardboard, plenty of My Little Pony's body parts or Barbie heads. A whole bottle of glucosamine pills, a whole pumpkin pie, parts of a couch.
1: My God. Fran the Hoover. Jerry says 2 pounds of homemade, pancake-like, high-fiber, low-carb wraps. Pounds. We made them. We set them on a plate in the middle of the kitchen island, left the room for a couple minutes, and then heard a clink as the plate settled back onto the counter, empty. Found our mediocre Dane licking his chops.
0: He devoured the equivalent of 5 servings of pancakes in less time than it takes for me to eat a taco.
1: Not a great Dane, but a mediocre Dane.
0: Okay, what did your dog consume, devour, eat when it wasn't supposed to? What was it? How did it happen? Tell us the story. 800-333-0103. If you're short on time, use the TalkBack mic inside our iHeartRadio app to do so in your own voice. Just hit that microphone. It comes to Stacey and me right here in the studio.
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1: 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We'll tell you who in 3 minutes on K103's. I know.

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1: Hi there, 8:59. Nope, 9 o'clock now on Wednesday. It's June 24th. I'm Stacey Lynn, the undisputed king of observational humor is in town.
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Portland's best variety of the 80s, 90s, and today continues for your Wednesday morning. I don't know why I thought about this the other day, but Faith Hill really just took a step back from an incredible career to like raise her family and be present. I just, that's so cool. Here's Breathe on K103.

I hope you're having a great Wednesday so far. We will get through it together with great music, too. Like, just coming up in the next set, I've got some Michael Jackson, some Teddy Swims, some Green Day. 103 minutes commercial-free continues on K103.

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So she surprised a very lucky audience in Nashville last night. 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

And just like that, the halfway point to the work week. We're there. Congratulations. Mentally downhill to the weekend and downhill in a good way. You could take that either way, right? But I fully mean it, like coasting through the rest of the week. Hosier Too Sweet. It's on Portland's K103.

As we get through the workday together, music always helps. Thank you so much. And live music, that's next level. All this week, Stacey and Mike have your chance to win tickets to see Train, Bare Naked Ladies, and Matt Nathanson all together at Cascades Amphitheater. That's going to be on August 29th. Your next chance to win tomorrow morning, 9:10 a.m. Love that live music. John Mellencamp, Jack and Diane, it's on.

That is Avicii and Wake Me Up. The singer on that song, his name is Aloe Black. Absolutely amazing. Look him up. It's got like a jazz vibe to it. So good. Lisa Loeb is on Portland's K103. Hey, it's Jana. This is Stay.

Luke Combs and Fast Car, you're in the All Music Hour now. Here's something crazy for you. Michael Jackson, the 17th anniversary of his death coming up on Friday. When he died, $500 million in debt. Now, $3.5 billion generated.

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Thank you for being here and enjoying the music with me, Jana. 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Here's Evanescence.

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Feeling a little serendipitous, and I'm playing this song right now. It was 32 years ago today, The Lion King was released into the theaters. It became a part of our childhood and our kids' childhood. And Elton John won an Oscar for this one right here.

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Keep your phone close by. You got to answer that call to get that cash. And then we are road tripping.

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1: Benson Boone performing and doing backflips at our iHeartRadio Music Festival. Lainey Wilson taking the stage, as well as Snoop D-O-double-G. I mean, there's a little something for everyone. It's K103, and we're actually inviting you to join us down in Las Vegas. 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

K103. Well, I'm sure you've seen the fireworks stands now that have been popping up everywhere. They are now on sale across Oregon, can be purchased now through July 6th. And these are all the ones that can't leave the ground. Those are considered legal.

K103, big shout out to Micah Norrie. He's getting his first big break after being an NBA assistant since 2009. Going to be coaching our Portland Trailblazers. Welcome to Portland. It's K103.

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K103. Well, happy birthday to Oaks Park, celebrating 120 years as a Portland landmark. It was built in 1905, survived floods, pandemics, ownership changes, and of course, one of the few remaining trolley parks in the country.

K103, Portland's best variety of the 80s, 90s, and today. Yes, 4th of July will be here before you know it. So it's important to start making your plans. So where is everything happening? Now, of course, we have the 4th of July fireworks display taking place at the Waterfront Park there on the Willamette River. And a free downtown fireworks show is scheduled to start around dusk. So, of course, these days, that's about 10 p.m. The Waterfront Blues Festival will be going on. It's a great place to catch it. Oaks Amusement Park also has their all-day celebration. Gates open at 9 and rides go until midnight with fireworks

K103. Where in the great U.S. of A do you want to go? You've done Disneyland. Maybe you want to go to Disney World. You've never been to Boston or the other Portland, Maine. We've got $2,500 for you to win Explore America at 505.

John Bon Jovi, after his vocal cord surgery, said he is ready to rock and roll for his tour starting on July 7th. I mean, it's basically a miracle that, you know, at his age and after a vocal surgery, it wasn't career ending. So pretty impressed by that. Should be a good run. It's K103, Portland's best variety of the 80s, 90s, and today.

0: 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So I am absolutely making my kids read every single
1: night. The song flopped. They changed one word.
0: Let's be honest here. They're 4 years old, so I'm reading every
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0: And they're not complaining about it.
1: Portland's best variety.
0: Of course, we signed up for all the summer reading programs with the library and Powell's Books, and even the Pizza Hut Book It app, which suggest to download that. What kind of books are you reading in your house, Tiffany?
3: My kids are obsessed with anything Peppa Pig.
0: Nice.
3: They love that stupid pig. So guess what we're reading all summer? Peppa Pig books.
0: Yeah.
3: Yay.
0: Make it fun. Do it with an English accent.